Every time my heart is beating, I can feel the recipe. I wonder if my day is coming, blame it on the entropy. My blood is pumping, I can see the end is right in front of me. Don't take

high. 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Nobody knows a thing about what's wrong with life. There's only darkness down the road, but you're the light that's shining through silver and gold. And I know I'll always be alright.

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I blasted off the planet, rock that caused catastrophe, and it matters more because I had it. Now I had a thought about wreaking havoc on an opposition, kind of shocking, they want a static with precision. I'm automatic, quarterback, I ain't talking second, pack it up, I don't panic, batter back.

Evropa 2. Maximum nový muziky. What a way to say goodbye. You took all of my insecurities and rubbed them in my eyes. I so slowly die.

Every time my heart is beating, I can feel the recipe. 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
1: Hello, with the bell Coldplay. Catch yo, what's up? It's Jacoby from Papa Roach. That's right. Thanks to Europa 2 for rocking that. See you guys, mad love.
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Roll like cocaine straight from Bolivia. 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Roll like cocaine straight from Bolivia. Bro, I'ma give it to you with no trivia. Roll like cocaine straight from Bolivia. I'm with a boss, my boss is doubting.